0: 105,1.
1: Fold my case and said, and she said, bag is not a falling. 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Full of in my heart, taking sauce.

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Anyway, I want to give it up for the brother. 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
1: In a few more weeks.